0: love it.
1: I guess I fucking love it.
0: Watch it.
1: I guess she fucking knows it. Sometimes I wish I could.

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Killers in the jungle. 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Killers in the jungle. Yo, listen, you hear that? Killers in the jungle. Killers in the jungle. Killers in the jungle.

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Kid is in the jungle. Kid is in the jungle. Kid is in the jungle. Yo, listen, you hear that? Kid is in the jungle. Kid is in the jungle.

I guess I fucking love it. I guess she fucking knows it. Sometimes I wish I

0: 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ABC. Cultura electrónica. Cultura electrónica.
1: I throwing you off?
2: Nope.
1: Didn't think so.

0: But when I just got here, I was just a bit like, I don't want to be here anymore.
1: Pull me out of this.